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0: Jesus is all the world to me, my life, my joy, my all. He is my strength from day to day, without him I would fall.
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